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6: Kesus ne, says the kind of because Queen of Lipompo.
7: Aye.
6: Aye. Say, Tabila.
8: That way.
6: Aye.
8: Wait, that's what was known. I'm in any general.
6: I put it in Chabala Lakan Sushila.
8: Lakan Sushila and Samogona, Danko.
6: Thank you, Baba.
8: Okay.
6: Say, Tabila.
9: It's
6: a Friday, boss.
9: Why minya wa ireka?
6: Why minya wa ireka?
9: Mativana. I'm just going to say that I'm coming to the number 128.
6: 128.
9: What's a Friday, what's a malam?
6: And thank you, Fanuel Magodo.
9: Thank you.
6: Hey, Tabila.
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0: Because it's not about God that I'm cool.
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13: Ah, the old Colin Puki, and Kunaka, he shall and read, and that could clear when they're both a dangle, dangle.
9: And he guesses as a second body.
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14: 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Not a polygon family. Puna Manam Dona La, Man Maria Vagama de Kin, Pugan command. 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
9: Yeah.
14: Allah and go push us in this college. So call like a gongong. Thank you.
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14: Ang wasu itan pa.
9: Thank you. Kesar from Tabiri da.
15: Garami.
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16: And the Suritan in that lot of blood in the Lion Nikanjakan Jakani in Takar Bungwan and Mamagor and in Gana all of fun. 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I think one another Kamanyo Salakumaka Kwanela all of fun here, and Lingakon and Nayana Tin, Bokamanyo Salakumaka Aumar.
9: Ow, shem! 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
17: Man, and King Shanga, my turn of speech, Avapuki, more fire, come up with them when I'm eating. And I tell you, my mom could have do my life.
9: You way. Say, tell it.
18: Hey, Mrs. Maria, I think she's going to cut a boat to Manda. You can. You will have a life song. You will go on a gamma book. Nothing like you, my son, Miss Abbot, to a mean. You can't, if somebody had to mean me.
9: You're
18: about my child, who are putting his arm. Even me up with you, tell any man in now, why not? Mama, clear away the mum's around, why? You can't want a man, man, and come, be man, because I saw so that it goes.
9: Just as none of my uncle be.
18: It's all.
9: A donkey. Yes, sir, I'm coming to
19: the. I'm not sure that I'm going to be a single leg up at R578. You know, Budma saying, and Lava just let her off here. Like what I'm a common to be a swan still going to be true to my own government.
9: Yeah.
19: Eri Brahmina, Eri Judan Judy, if you lay fiction, F and Brahmina, Pugan Vishi, the Miskata Pegis, Valagiam to Renua. 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
9: Yeah.
23: Mune tere la van seke la gui manai moshi.
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23: Hawa ku van seke la inte biagar court. Ma tv hawa ku.
9: Yeah.
23: Apusha the choice of Jisar FM choice for Sultan. Minana Saturn City, what about? I can't let you on a block 23. Eta, Georgi!
9: A corona koala, Spam Vilim Zaya. It's exactly 25 minutes past the hour, 4 o'clock at the door. Tsi! Kabirim!
3: Hilaria!
9: Hilaria!
3: I rang a little and my combine was selecting green. I rang a sick and I get a sick of one.
9: I'm bumming a quick wool.
3: I'm a record. I was a lot of sick and I'm a selecting green.
9: Hey,
3: and the last thing I will look at the second song. You know, what did I say? Me, I'm going to my wallet. I'm blessed. I'm going to my son. I would not feel it for him.
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9: 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But I say, below our lea, I'm going to tell you that I'm going to tell you that Facebook is a system that I'm tell you that I'm going to tell you that
23: kupukana mana Kennedy ila baba mantongo wa nduna Brown le aka siya ndani le ni hetsela he mana emotion wona ba le ka nkomo wa goshani mara sweswi ba le Sandton City le bapuhiwa hi kokwa ndala wa ngalava la ka thomo mese DJ
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23: Yes.
9: Yes. Yes. Yes. Yes. Yes. Yes.
23: Yes.
9: Yes. Yes. Yes. Yes.
7: Yes.
9: Yes. Yes. Yes. Yes. Yes.
7: Yes. Yes. Yes. Yes. Yes. Yes. Yes. Yes. Yes. Yes. Yes. Yes.
9: Hey, hey, Minenda in?
7: Imana majama naru la maka giyaru ule wujuvela.
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0: Bootle, Peel and Talk, featuring Toxin, 22 after 6, Friday, Malamule. 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I saw that.
1: Say, go a second and eight.
0: 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I'm not going to fill up my mall like a sugar. Say, the Porisa. So I have a turn on Fumo and Kulungo Zongo Cabo, Bacasa Snan and go for him, Kulunga Misho, Sugar and Amunta mistakes.
1: Eh, Nina all.
0: Eh, I'm so all. I'm so all. I'm so
1: I saw.
0: You know, right in the moon, John. We
1: don't know. Right, right.
0: Okay, I say, bus miles on Santi Kelos to the Gulf African Zonga. I'm going to go to the big breakfast on 6 to 9. 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But in Zeramagas, I'm with Jenny Sandiria, or the streaming at WWW, which is our farmer or CO, don't say that Mr. X around town.
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0: Ku yise mahlweni na mahungu ya awara ya nkombo ka Jisa FM. 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
1: 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But I got up to go to Moshi Slang, give a go. From my nigga, Lavaya. This is not from because I must look at the thing. After the question at the Sundays, go figure, I figure. Nakanjani.
0: Right, 19 after 7. Our ambition and going to the big breakfast on 1 time, my life, and then run like a grand four, Macawale, some big series, and we just took on the Kimeta Catalano, Colica, and Kai, mid morning life, Tabat Corona, Kaka, and Kuma, African Tonga, Kujani, like audio streaming at www.chisalfime.co.za. Today in history, Mr. X in Nansakat, Sunga, Umela Malabenzakum, yes, with Fanagan Ramuta. Remember, Shantay, and Kashima Takomaka, half minutes, Pilagata and Co.
1: Yeah, to Ingenagataka today in history, Kasukaramu Tavelago, the 29th of May, 2026, Lamela Magdimberi, Namakumberi, in Sebu, in Tela Lukabakalan, Selenko, Samasu Mele, Sikuler Fanaga, Lukabakalan Sagas, the 29th of May, 1500, Tacore Lamberagona Vele, Bartholomew Dias, a Portuguese discovered of the Cape of Good Hope, drowned at sea. 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Dias sailed down the African coast, landing among the places. As we are talking about Mela Velish, Kepelisia Vel, Lembragona Vel, 1500. 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
0: it is. 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
1: 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Kesile. Yeah. All right, 060-8875-942, 10 minutes before the hour. At that log, kuna mingisela.
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4: 1953.
2: But why? Let me tell you,
1: no problem. What I'm going to say, I'm going to say, I'm going
2: to say,
1: I'm going to say, I'm going to say, I'm going
2: to say,
4: I'm going
1: to say, I'm going to
4: say,
1: I
4: Ah,
1: that is under Ranga. Cause we are going to
4: go to the house.
1: Thank you.
2: Thank
1: you. Right, 9 after, before the hour, 8. Yeah. 060-8875-942. Right, ke kuna mingisiri la nuwanda.
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0: Yeah, Bishop.
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1: Yeah, from such as of 060 875 942 I'm looking at the guy. 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
2: 27.9 million registered voters. We are just shy of a few registrations to hit the 28 million mark. With the registration coming, we hope to have more people registering beyond the 28,000 mark. And after the registration processes are concluded, the expectation is that the Minister of COGTA, Minister Velenkosini Hlabisa, will legally proclaim the election date. Currently, the situation is that the President has only announced the date. It still has to be legally proclaimed, and that we expect to happen at the
1: Kuyisi mahlweni na mahungu ya awara ya kaye ka Jizara FM meyara wa masipala wa Greater Giyani Councillor Thandi Zitha u andlarile mpimanyeto wa masipala eholweni ya vaaki ya Giyani eka siku ra tolo eka lembe ra 2025 kumbe ra 2026 meyara hi loyi a joyiniwile vakhanselari vo hambanahambana kusuka eka mavandla yo hambanahambana ku va va ri karhi va hlela timhaka ta mpimanyeto wa swa timali.
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1: 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With the registration coming, we hope to have more people registering beyond the 28,000 mark. And after the registration process

0: 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Currently, the situation is that the President has only announced the date. It's still...
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The head of the SANPARK board has indicated that this is the beginning. Chief Matsila as well also indicated that we are coming from an era of apartheid, but we are at this point. So with the beneficiation scheme framework agreement, it's a mechanism that we have developed for almost a number of years. Some of the colleagues have indicated that it was not an easy journey, but we managed to work very hard. At some times, we were sleeping at very, very late, ensuring that we are developing a mechanism that will be a product.

that you know, a transformation plays a very important role in everything on what we are doing. So the product that we have today, as I've indicated, leaders, playing a very instrumental role.

0: This document will enable us to address a number of areas. So it has got, you know, a number of clauses. It has got reviewing. It has got, you know, a part where it allows, you know, students to be sent to tertiary institutions. Then it has got, you know, opportunities for jobs. It has got, you know, business opportunities as well. So I can talk until, you know, tomorrow morning. Brief, I'd like to say I thank you all. Without you as communities, we are nothing. So let us continue to preserve this important conservation facility. Let us, you know, promote tourism as it creates jobs and attract international tourists, as well also domestic tourists. I thank you.
1: Thank you. Loko hi fika ka ngirivane mathebula va ta vulavula va ri va vambirhi va khomisana hi vana va munhu ngirivane mathebula mi nga ta haleni mi ri vambirhi 2 minutes 2 minutes tanani ku swivava
2: amandla a ku na makhomreti lane Amandla Matimba. Thank you, Comrade Swara. Kuba uyene kankara. Di tateka just only 1 minute because I'm the youngest one. And then tateka 4 minutes ninika to my elder brother. Ninge pushel into all protocol observed. Good morning. They prepared a smaller speech, respect the time. But before I drop my smaller speech, I just want to plead with the minister. With humble request, I want you and your office to go and make sure that you protect this community from the lawyers who are ready to loot the money for the community. Make it a point, Minister, we believe in you and in this government. Today, with my brother and my elders, we stand here just as a beneficiary, but not as a descendant. Families who were dispossessed in our land. For many years, we waited for this day to happen. For more special for past 10 years, we have been waiting for this day to happen, and this day now is a change. So we believe that in this scheme, it's not just more than a scheme or a signature that we are going to put on the document. But we want to make sure that we are restoring our dignity. And then we want to create the opportunity for our youth and make sure

0: that our community benefit direct into our rightful land. When I talk about the dignity, some of us as Ngerevan, when we were dispossessed from this land, we were chiefs, amakhosi. Up to today, we are still fighting with the government to restore our chieftains. So that's why I said, with this scheme, we are going to restore our dignity. We will be recognized as amakhosi because lwavulavulakala ehosi Ngerevan. We want to thank the department for the work that has been done with SANPARK to protect our land up to today. And we want to make sure that we want to plead with the government that this community must benefit. Lastly, as we prepare to sign, we hope that it is a start for us to benefit in reality. I thank you.
1: Imisholo unene inkweni landzeni ka indlule lwe abulavula ke Ronald Mathebula a chairperson ya interim committee yangrelwa aita ku bulavula iloka nga bulisa ku ileka. It was a long way, just a long road. It started long ago. But because people were determined to can come so that they could via that long way. Let me say, it means that we are always going there to can help. Meanwhile, we have meals at our home. Because we're not, by then we didn't see any fruit of what

but just because we have to compromise, all of us, SANPARK have to compromise, us as communities have to compromise, but there's still a way in which you can still negotiate it. Everywhere there is a start. When Harry Ford designed Ford, I've never been in that car, but looking at it, I see it was not comfortable sitting on that. We believe those who are coming after us, they will shape it. They will make this thing work better than what we have done. The fight that we fought, it was so good, because we all understood that we are not fighting just for the sake of fighting, but we wanted communities to benefit. That was the main goal. And realizing that we wanted to benefit, we also wanted SANPARK to continue. Because with the little that they have to share with us. And even in the near future, it must be just like that. We have to consider all aspects. We don't have to look for one, that this one has to gain, then we lose the other side. Let us have a mutual beneficiation. Yeah, as I've said, it was a long road. Ribzi, Rilota, everyone Ribzi. If you look at me, I say, get to buy Sanganil. As Wool could look signing if I got Sangan. I Sanganin food. I'm to suck, Galisu, Denica, Gaski. Inga Louis, real benefit.

0: So we decided to come and fight while we were with him. 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Se hi tala paki ku i paki ya here and so forth. A hi landzeleli leswi hi nga twanana hi swoho. When they give us those concessions, let us come and work and benefit. Chief Masile have alluded that we need tenders. A hi tikumeni kahle hi nga ri kulweni. Ku na ti-beating and team and so forth. A hi endleni ku hi va na leswi swi nga required to can do. We don't have to force just because we say now we have signed. But Kruger National Park, please give us work. We have lost 10 years without benefiting. Let us start benefit from now. Immediately when we tick out, we sign there, that black pea ink there. Tomorrow we have to see something. There must be development.
1: Na Kenza, Tatana Ngomane, Tanganisweni, the floor is yours. I will be a round of applause as Mr. Ngomane from Tanganisweni is coming to give us a reflection. Thank you, Tatana Ngomane.
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The lava kusungula ako kensa Sanpark officials na management, especially Madam Helen. Unfortunately, retired. She worked very hard to get us lying ako na siswan. I remember when I started in the Puneta van Lavakulu under me and the Rinzongo, Egavan Lavakulu. It was in 2015, the Kusungula organization, the Vibitaka PMU, Linga Sungula, the Makalitata, that Luxek forgot

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Let's sit down, let's settle. And thank you as you're settling down. Thank you. Let's settle. At this moment, Mkarilo, Minister Waina, Honorable Minister of Forestry, Fisheries and Environment, Tatana Okam, Taba Tamashweni, Ataublaula Naina. Honorable Minister, I meleni mbela mavoko. I 20 fleiti. 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Banani mikulungwane loko minister ata. Minister wa ina imuranza aku. Honorable minister, thank you.

0: Good morning again, ladies and gentlemen. It is such an absolute privilege for me to stand here today. Just last week I've been in Copenhagen in Denmark, and let me tell you, they do not have the people that we've got in this country. We are the best, really. Africa has got its own rhythm, and I've got no doubt about it. Program director, in the absence, the premiers of Mpumalanga and Limpopo, my neighbor from Marlof Park that's here, the MMC, where are she now? I can't see her now. In her absence, okay, thank you very much. The interim chairperson of the Sandparks board, Ms. Beryl Ferguson, the CEO, Apil Veselo, the managing executive of Sandparks of the Kruger National Park, Mr. Oscar Ntimkulu. In her absence, the director general of the Department of Forestry, Fisheries and the Environment, Ms. Nomfundo Chabalala. All the traditional leaders that are here today. And most importantly, every single member of the community. Today truly is an historic day. We are not only commemorating 100 years of the Kruger National Park this weekend, but we are celebrating a coming together of the community and the park. No more will they be talked about them and us. It will collectively be a we. We together now are for bigger us. Together, Kruger and the community.
1: Hi ku komisa avulela ava onareke hi ku vulavula marito lama vuleke ku kusukela ka sweswi ku ya emahlweni a unge hi vina hina na vona.
0: I have got the mandate of protecting the environment. And it's a very important mandate, but let me tell you one thing. It is impossible to ask somebody to help to protect the environment if that person is going to bed hungry tonight. If you are going to bed hungry, you don't care about anything else. And that's why it's so important for us to make this work so that our people can get the benefits, so that they don't have to think about food and can also then start to think about other things like joining the US in saving and keep on protecting this environment. It's an absolute honor and privilege for me to stand here this morning to mark this momentous occasion with the signing of this beneficiation scheme framework agreement. It is even more special that we can do this on the centenary celebrations.
1: Nina ndzalo unwe eka mina loninga urwala ikutisa ekuchincha eka community lenga ka yona mara unge tisi kuchincha kumbe unge ikulweni kumbe ekuchincheni ka swilo na munhu lwe anga na khweri leringa na ndlala kambe sweswi hila kuchincha sweswi ku hikota ku pfunana ndlala inga hi kona ya mahlweni na ku pfunana na ndzwalo lo inga rwexa na wona wa ku hi pfunana.
0: Today, we turn the often sensitive matter of land into a story of victory and resilience. Land is more than just the soil and the rocks beneath our feet. It represents bloodlines, legacy and heritage. It is the let me talk a bit longer than we can do that. Thank you. It is the very soil that one's grandparents and great-grandparents once lived on. They dreamed on this. They worked the land and enjoyed the fruit under the shades of the trees. This beneficiation agreement represents restoration empowerment and a shared commitment to transforming natural resources into lasting opportunities for you, the beneficiaries, the community, your children, your grandchildren to come collectively with the Kruger National Park.
1: And leswi angana swona a hi mhaka ngopfu ya ku misava na maribye tani loko a ha vurile I mhaka ya ndzhaka leyi nga ka ndhawu leyi nga ka yona le vatukulu na vatukulu xinguva va hina va fanele va pfuneka eka yona.
0: When I became the minister, me and Chief Matsila had a discussion about this. And I said to him, Chief, let's get this try scored. We are a rugby nation. Let's, kom ons gaan druk die drie. Let's get this over the line. And I want to thank you, Chief Matsila. I want to thank the interim chairperson of the board, the CEO. I want to thank you, our master of ceremonies today. I want to thank everybody that got us where we are today. I also want to thank my predecessor for letting this process open up again. We are here today because a lot of people work very hard. I want to thank the communities that came along with this. I'll get to you later on. When I started to engage with the DFFE and the Sandparks team to better understand what the history was of where we come from with this agreement, I was struck by the stories leading up to this moment. It's a story of resilience. It's a story of strength and the pursuit of justice. The Kruger National Park lands claims were lodged in the early 2000s, and by 2008, Cabinet had recognized it as a strategic national asset and affirmed the need for equitable redress. This was with the view to safeguard this national asset as well as the dignity of all the communities. We will not be able to protect Kruger if we don't protect the communities involved in that. It is a partnership. It was recognized then, and today we are acting that out. We recognize that this process has not been without its challenges. You can just imagine having different groups of people, having a park, having a management, having government, having different role players, to get all of them together in a way that makes everybody happy, in a way that will protect the legacy of this wonderful park. One of the big things was that people, and it's not practical, cannot come and live in the park. We know that. This agreement confirms that. But now we must make sure that people get benefits. You cannot not have a benefit out of what is yours as a bigger community.
1: Loko ndi sungula ku va ministara mina na Chief Matsila hi hlanganini hi langutisa loko hi langutisa ndzhaku kwala ka vo 2000-2008 ku endliwe exiboho xa kahle ku teka emhaka leyi ku ya emahlweni hi swi vonile ku hi nga ka hi nga ri na yona epark kumbe Kruger National Park loko ecommunity ya hina hi siya ndzhaku.
0: I also recognize that some members, due to the time period that it takes to finalize this, some members of the claimant communities have passed on without experiencing this moment. And I want us all to stand up for a moment of remembrance to all of them. Can we please stand?
1: Endzaka loko hi langutisa le hi nga sungula kona na Clement, van'wani lava va nga sungula na vona ku lwa nyimpi leyi a va ri vona.

0: Let us for a moment again honor those who are not with us today. Can we have a moment of silence, please? Thank you very much. And thank you to them who came before us. We honor and we salute their contribution. Whilst there have been delays and disagreements and legitimate concerns raised by communities, these were not signs of failure, but it was a journey of transforming systems that were never designed for all peoples into an inclusive system built on heritage. I am pleased that we all remain committed to this progress. Hence, we are here today showing that that can happen.
1: Loko skari swi famba ku va na nkarhi wa ku nga pfumelelaniwi kumbe ku pfumelelaniwi a ku ngo va ku tsandzeka ko va a ku ri ku lungisela ka ndlela ya la namuntlha hi nga fika kona.
0: We are today not only acknowledging the complex historical context where the Kruger story began, we are using the lessons learned in the last 100 years to inform how we can make better choices for our people, for Kruger National Park and our communities in the future.
1: A ho hlangana ntsena namuntlha ku ta tshama hi langutisa leyi taka hi kona kambe hi ta tshama hi hlanganisa miehleketo ku xana Kruger ya hina hi nga yisa ku yini emahlweni.
0: Since the dawn of democracy, various sectors of society have partnered to tackle the delicate matter of redress. And in this moment, the signing of this agreement will hopefully inspire others to also pull together. We can make this work. We've had the difficult conversations. We have collaborated with each other, and we have found that common ground. This beneficiation scheme affirms that conservation cannot only be there for conservation. It must also deliver value, not only for biodiversity, but for people as well. I always say that it is not true that conservation on the one hand is standing in opposition with job creation and growing the economy on the other. There's a sweet spot. And what we are doing here today is we are finding that sweet spot, that balance between what is in the best interest of nature, job creation, and communities put together.
1: Enka ntwanana lowu nga ta va na wona eka siku ra namuntlha i ku kombisa kumbe ntwanana lowu nga ta hisa mahlweni hi ku i la ku pfumela ku a ku nge vi na ntanga ku nga vi na nkarhi wa ku hi kota ku 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
0: As government, we are clear. The future of conservation in South Africa is one of inclusive stewardship, a model where communities are partners and not spectators. I again say, for the future of Kruger and all our parks, it's important that the people that are in those communities must not only experience the park, but must also benefit from it. And we must not forget, they must benefit in such a way, and this is very important, that the park also benefits. This is not a one-way street where community gets benefits at the cost of the park. It is a partnership where the community gets a benefit and in so doing also enhances and benefits the park. That is the only way in which any partnership works, is if both people in that partnership benefits from that partnership.
1: Evuxaka lebyi hi nga na byona a ku nge vuxaka bya ku ku benefita kumbe ku humelela sayiti rin'we ntsena kambe i vuxaka ra ku hi fanele hi cincana hi benefita kusuka eka conservation na yo community yi karhi hi benefita ka ndhawu yi ri yin'we.
0: Benefits must be shared where development and biodiversity protection reinforce each other, communities get together. This is especially important as we approach the Kruger National Park's centenary tomorrow. where His Excellency President Cyril Ramaphosa will join us in marking 100 years of this iconic institution. That milestone challenges us to define what the next century of conservation must look like. And it will be a century of conservation with community involvement.
1: Loko hata ya ekutlangeleni eka dzana wa malembe lama President Ramaphosa nga ta joina mzuku iku kombisa kumbe ka masungulo ya ku hiya emahlweni na ku tlangela esikari ka vunghana lebyi hi nga na byona eka ntanga na ti nearby communities leti hi hanyaka na tona.
0: It must be a future where conservation is legitimate because it is inclusive, where it succeeds because it's supported by the people who are in that communities. The signing of this beneficiation scheme is therefore not an end point. It is a foundation. It is a foundation upon which we must build structure implementation. We must build economic opportunities and long-term partnerships.
1: Ntwanano loyi nga ta wu sayina namuntlha a hi to wu sayina wu helela kwala ntsena kambe i ntwanano loyi nga ta wu sayina ku ya emahlweni lowu nga ta hi pfuna ku hi aka vuxaka hi tlhelo ra timali hi aka vuxaka hi tlhelo ra ku humelela na mitirho eka rixaka leri nga kusuhani na ntanga.
0: We honor and we recognize those within the community and government structures that have worked hard behind the scenes. I've already given recognition to all of you, and I really want to thank you from the bottom of my heart to the whole team. Ladies and gentlemen, to the communities here today, I invite you to embrace this moment together with me. Let's embrace this. Let's never forget what happened today. But let's make sure that what happens today is really laying the foundation of us going forward. Talk is cheap. Money buys the whiskey. We cannot only talk about things. From here on forward, it's about the implementation of what we say here today. We must work together to ensure that the benefits that we are envisioning today must translate into real improvements in livelihoods, a real benefit for the Kruger National Park, a real benefit for every tourist that comes to this place, because without tourists coming here from all over the world, from our country, from this region, from the Western Cape, from the Northern Cape, from everywhere, without those tourists, we will not be able to implement this beneficiation scheme. And therefore, it's very important that the communities that we are having you with us today must realize the importance of our tourists and then embrace them.
1: And tonelo ngata u sayina namuntla kombelo hi usungunaka eka siku ra namuntla e wa ku komba ku endzwa hina lava hi endzelaka kusuka etindhawini leti a tihlayeke va hlayiseka and va hata and hi urhandza ntanga lowu ku ta kota ku hi endlela leswi hi swi navelaka mutsuku.
0: Future generations must be proud of what we are doing here today. We are the stewards, not only of nature, but also of our children. The responsibility now rests upon the people in this room, especially the elders, to raise the next generation, so that they also accept this responsibility. This responsibility of protecting the environment, of looking after Kruger National Park, whilst they are getting benefits. And that is the only way in which that will be achieved.
1: Vayimeli ku nga ri vayimeli va ntumbuluko ntsena kambe hi vayimeli va vatukulu va hina ku va ta kota ku kuma leswi hi swi lwelaka eka siku ra namuntlha. 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
0: To the board of Sandbox, to the CEO and management team of Sandbox, your instruction from me as the minister is that it is now execution time.
1: Ka board ya Sandparks na vurhangeri bya Sandparks uhungunkulu ritaka hele ka ministara ku nkarhi wa sweswi nkarhi wa ku endla.
0: The credibility of this whole process, of all these negotiations, of all the talk today, and of everything that I'm saying now, the credibility of this depends on how we are going to implement this.
1: Entikelo wa leswi ni swi vulaka namuntlha swi ya hi ku hi ya endlisa ku yini kumbe hi ya simekisa ku yini egondzo leri hi ri sungunaka namuntlha.
0: I again want to thank each and everyone that's here today. There are names of groups here that I know the names of. Ngrevani Matabula. I go to Satara a lot. If you travel from Satara, go past Nsemani Dam, go a bit north, you get the Ngrivana Dam. I cannot tell you how many afternoons I sat there and watched the sunset at my back, watched the dam in front of me, and just have peace. As, I think it's Dorcas from Gomondwane, am I right? How many times I've driven over that bridge and experienced that beautiful part of the park? How many times have I drove alongside the Sabi River? Or stood on Matekenyani Hill? Or have been at Matikiti on the Games Trail? I love this park that we've got. I love its history for the good and the bad. Because that is where we are today. And as you said, Dorcas, let us not dwell in the past. Let us build a new future. A new future where people win. Where the Kruger Park win. Where nature conservation win. And where we stand together as one.
1: Tani loko a vurile vangrivana dam na la anga vula kona. 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
0: Let us move forward with clarity and determination, and with a shared understanding that the legitimacy of conservation in the next century will depend on who it includes and how we work together.
1: Loko langutisa emalembe la mataka kati makata ntanga swita ya hiku va faka va mani e va mani va faka ka yini eka yona kota ku yikota ku hlayiseka ya mahlweni.
0: The success of today's event will thus not be depending on who we are that signed this and have signatures on the paper. It will depend on what we do from here onwards. And I give you the undertaking that as minister, me and my department, Sandparks, the board, and everybody involved will work extremely hard to get this implemented. I expect the same from you, and I know that it will come. I thank you from the bottom of my heart. This is a huge privilege for me to be here and to share this with you today. Thank you very much.
1: Ku humelela ka namuntlha a ku nge suki ka faka ballpen na ink ntsena swi ta leswaku endzhaka loko ku humelela sweswo xana hi endla yini ku ya emahlweni na mukhensa.
2: Akhensa minister a hi bani mavoko, a hi bani mavoko. 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

was the voice of the Minister for Ministry of Forestry, Fisheries and Environment. That is Minister Honorable Willie Okump, a Member of Parliament, speaking on the monumental achievement that's been achieved since the year 2000. And finally today, the Beneficiation Scheme Framework Agreement document will be signed. We are in the venue and we will definitely be witnessing that. And because you are a listener of Choice FM, Radio Lowveld, Kiani Community Radio, Hoedspruit FM, Vision FM, Bushbuck Ridge Community Radio, Musina FM, and Kanyamazane Community Radio, you are directly a VIP this morning. The document will be signed not too long from now. And I think you can hear just by the atmosphere how excited community members are. Different leaders of various communities in the provinces of Limpopo and Mpumalanga. I think it couldn't have been a better moment for the Kruger National Park this weekend, celebrating 100 years of existence and finally restoration of dignity and economic inclusion through the park have definitely been achieved today. Just because of the signature, we are going to witness many more years of development, and that is what the conversation with the minister later on will focus on. We want to understand, beyond the signing of this framework agreement, what does the next 5 years really and truly look like for the communities of Limpopo and Mpumalanga? Continue listening to your favorite radio station. I am Lelo Mghaliadi. And you know what? I promise you, the minister and I will be back.

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1: Registered voters, we are just shy of a few registrations to hit the 28 million mark. With the registration coming, we hope to have more people registering beyond the 28,000 mark. And after the registration processes are concluded, the expectation is that the Minister of Culture, Minister Velenkosini Hlabisa, will legally proclaim the election date. Currently, the situation is
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0: Why are you not a success? 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How about it? It's been a mother. And then it is quite the iron with a malia. And I put a name in someone in the Bukaji, what a handy one. Much more as in the car. 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So what should see about it? I would not know I'm going to be a man as a lawyer as in the rent. But Salman would be in the Hadi Savella Sheep of Banga Mata. So I should make the Asunata end up and the other chain. And now what I said, I have a single bit of a very mamma paper, but a bona. Nanda is a banana. Mara. And the Kaimun, Elena, and the Sammy, to buy in the Kumuan, him, and I go out and put me the Luala. And in another war, a polyman to put Yakabo Nakita, it's a Jayaban Valley, but I'm going to put my Makayo, who have a little bit of my police.
1: Yeah.
0: So, he said, I'm going to take Baba for the show. I see. Not me. And it's how much we hear Nama. Logo, our own are reporting what Apotakula delivered to Akume at Mikela mungu na shipuri sasa la cha chava no bakoma kubuku beli bukuni
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0: 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And the Logobong and Abakuku Mabata, Abati, Abayan Damson, and Nilos, Ambana, Amba. Say, if you listen to my love, Tasuna, take a little Abans and Abazina now. And the Savana Magana, ever nothing wise. Mara Lubanga and now. I call on that Chavisa. Every moment, the honor of Ashoka at the Delhi in the Kalina. Africa at the Utana, if you do not. Logo Nikita, we never put the Paris Sashi is a human yamita. We look, I show that this is each home with someone. Who will show him a corner, right?
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0: You see, she's so phenomenal, so I see Kathy. 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
0: 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banga active even in the politics of South Africa laba mikuma kuku u join the politics khale mara sweswi u fike kunwayana this is because even people are not allowed to express themselves with this is correct or this is wrong and as Action SA was saying kuri let people of Greater Giyani be given timaka ta varini talent ba endleriwa ndawu le vanga ta rima ka yona ba endleriwa ti factory leti vanga 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
8: 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Because if she has a criminal record, she had that criminal record, she incurred it before she even became the member of the MK party. So it has nothing to do with the MK party because this party was formed in 2024 and it accepted many people who joined it, and it never perceived them on the basis of their criminal records and so on and so forth. So there is nothing that we should be embarrassed for, because whatever she was found guilty of, it had nothing to do with the MK party. She was not the municipal manager deployed by the MK party.
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1: That is when I raised the alarm first, that literally within a matter of days, within 48 hours or 72 hours, we could see a serious spike in incidents because of the release of parolees. And it was very clear that the Department of Correctional Services had no idea where their serious offenders were. Where were the violent criminals? Where were they living? Were they being checked on? Were they being checked for re-offense? None of that was happening. Now, that was only 9,000. This latest story, which you've just told us about and which Amar Bongani has researched, is 28,000 parolees that have just gone missing from the system.
0: Ku languteka rin'wana hungu eka mahungu ya awara ya nharhu, va nhlangano wa Busisi Mkhwebane Foundation va vula leswaku mhaka ya purasi ra President Cyril Ramaphosa hi leyi nga ta ka va nga yi tshiki emoyeni. 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
3: She was deployed by the ANC in a certain municipality, KZN. I think what we should deal with here is a matter at hand, the issue of her arrest.
0: Leswi swi landzela ku va ximibi xa vandla Mabatho Mokoena Zondi a ta va hehliwa hi ku va na nandzu wa vugevenga. 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
3: At the time when those allegations were made, Duduzile Zuma was a member of parliament. The party acted swiftly, and immediately after the allegations were made, Duduzile Zuma is no longer a member of parliament as we speak, because the party said it must give her an opportunity to deal with all these allegations so that when she deals with such allegations, such does not become detrimental to the party, and so that the public will be able to differentiate between.
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2: Do have the drones in the ecosystem, and as we have the drones, we deploy them in day, but we also deploy them on night. And of course, the capacity issues remains a bit of a challenge when it comes to response, especially when the environment becomes a bit overwhelming. On that particular basis, we have then indicated that we are going to amplify the work together with members of the South African Police Service as well as the South African National Defence Force to assist the ecosystem in terms of the inter.
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3: That is when I raised the alarm first, that literally within a matter of days, within 48 hours or 72 hours, we could see a serious spike in incidents because of the release of parolees. And it was very clear that the Department of Correctional Services had no idea where their serious offenders were, where were the violent criminals, where were they living, were they being checked on, were they being checked for re-offense? None of that was happening. Now, that was only 9,000. This latest story, which you've just told us about, and which Amma Bongani has researched, is 28,000 parolees that have just gone missing from the system. That is a shocking, shocking story. And many...
1: Vanhlangano wa vusisiwe Mkhwebane Foundation va vule leswaku mhaka ya purasi ra President Cyril Ramaphosa hi leyi nga ta ka yi nga heleri emoyeni leswi landzelaka ku va vanhlangano va ta va tshunerile tiko ra Amerika ku lavisisa mali leyi nga kumeka eka purasi ra Phalaphala leswaku yi nga va yi fambelana ku ngungumerisiwa ka macheleni. 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
4: USC section 19567. Which says there's a prescribed fine and a term of 18 or imprisonment for not more than 10 years or both. Section 19567 provides that the government is not required to prove the defendant knew that his offense which the criminality derived from property called bulk.
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0: Shop shop. Right, 5060 8875942. I be as in love guys sham. 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Hello.
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0: 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Wontwelo yimixir. Hello. Hello.
3: I am.
0: Ai.
3: When in time.
0: Huh?
3: Number 1 when
0: and
3: time.
0: Yeah, when and time.
3: Hey.
0: Ba kunjofu kazi. Nikan. All right, sharp sharp. All right. 060. Yeah, 060 8875 the red guys mara so in mara yeah my friend mixer can number 060 8875942 got the call mixer wait hello hello
1: ah no we are man san fina when and time man san
0: fina mke buyi bye bye 060 and man san fina hi go man san fina love guys hello hello
3: number 2
0: iman lava
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3: Sotas.
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3: Sotas.
0: A queen, eh?
3: It's a good
0: one. Hey, I'm going to be a hands in
3: it. Okay.
0: So fail as you say, so I can see.
3: Sharp.
0: Sharp, sharp. Right, so fail as you say, so. Because I'm going to be a hands in it. 060 8875942 the coming say, hello.
4: I'm Janine.
0: Sharp, sharp, Minjan.
4: Hey, Fuke. Ikwambela number one. Wayne and Tango.
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Wow. It is what I'm saying. I'm feeling like I'm going to get away in a corner. I'm going to feel like I'm going to get away from the city. I'm going to get away from the city. I'm going to get away from the city. I'm going to get a little test. New our youth single. I'm going to post a little test. I'm going to get away from the video. I'm going to get away from the city. A little test. New our youth single. I'm going to post a little test. I'm going to get away from the city. I'm going to get away from the city. I'm going to get away from the city. I'm going to get away from the city. I'm going to get away from the city.

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2: 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when the environment becomes a bit overwhelming on that particular basis we have then indicated that we are going to amplify the work together with members of the South African Police Service as well as the South African National Defence Force to assist the ecosystem in terms of the interception particularly outside port for individuals that are trying to
1: kolango teka rinwana hungu eka mahungu ya awara ya nthlano vanhlangano wa busisi we Mkhwebane Foundation babula leswaku maga ya purasi ra president Cyril Ramaphosa ile ingataka inga helele moyene leswi swilandela ku vanhlangano bata batshunelerile ka tiko ra America ku lavisisa mali ya tidolara lenga kumeka ka purasi ra president Cyril Ramaphosa ra Phalaphala
3: 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It's a violation of section 5332 of that law, which says with the intent to evade currency reporting required under section 5316, knowingly conceals more than $10,000 in currency or other monetary instruments on the person of such
1: Murangere wa vandla ra Democratic Alliance DA ku komisa Jordan Lewis vula leswaku ku nga ha va na ku tlakuka ka vugevenga laha tikweni loko langutiweka vabohiwa lava nga tshuxiwa hi parole naswona 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
4: 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So we are asking for the urgent attention of Minister Groenewald, Minister of Correctional Services, to launch a hunt to find these 28,000 people, track them down, and do so urgently because I'm prepared to guarantee. Well, I mean, what we are saying, are we confirming that there are no resources, none at all, to track and trace violent criminals once they are released from the
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1: I know it's Zimbabwe.
0: I'm going to go to Orandi.
1: That's right.
0: Hey, all right, Paul Floyd here with some Makata J. Look, or in Candrillo, like a gong, 29 minutes in Girigatica, or the Antan. Hello,
2: Mato.
0: It's a Buddhist Dereka.
2: I'm going to tell me like what I can enough for some Bukumbaf.
0: Mina for what's in Bukumbafi?
2: Hey, sit rather to tell me like the new son of what I can.
0: Oh, Zimbukumbafi, the son we were as a Diwane.
2: She shall see a son we were.
0: Oh, yeah, okay.
2: I'm going to go to the house. Thank you.
0: Yeah, all right. If I'm 060-875-942, half could be got our land tunnel and come back at the mixer. 106, car radio.
3: The king of Manjar Grand Derek Swamwe, one Nanga Bill could be as Kwama Boti, Loko Shabakwa, Mangala, Ali Nyari, Murama Satimali, Maria Satashyama Botim Pugina.
0: Fugil and Fugil Botim Kulu.
3: I Pugina and about I mean Silquanta, Muntava Kwaraka and Garandau.
0: Are we went down?
3: Yeah, I'm going to have a lot of time at the garage at the
0: end. Oh, are you woman a moon?
3: The Simbukumba Felicis will have to sing was in off. Is then Kumara Command, Kavasan Tarvin, Sinuni Jamber Carita, Nefkan Pelanatica to Rascat, dangerous.
0: Yeah, but I'm a Pelatic Hantu, not Katu, like one of the money.
3: And then Bali suit,
0: I'm one of the money.
3: I asked him Popengo, and it's still one of the police, it's dangerous.
0: Okay.
3: Aslave, Nama Jantia Ocaro. Inaukanga Pukanga, Manga take about Wakam Bed, Slava Langu Kurkas.
0: Yes, Lavanga Kas.
3: I can mix it in Kalaka.
0: Kessel Bodim Kulu.
3: Akulavi Nas Gulani Boti, thank you.
0: Wakam take about Wakam Bed, Bodim Kulu.
3: I'm Pella Boti.
0: Shasha Boti, Kessel and Ere.
3: Thank you.
0: Xe, all right. Afamba 060-875-942 is Friday. Mafarazoza of Thunder Neneka Wana Xe, Perile.
4: I'm doing all of the things I'm going to get out of the
0: Masubona. 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
0: every time you call, no. Me, Queenie.
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0: 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So, arrest. 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
5: Ah, photocopy of it. I didn't know who photocopy of it. 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
0: know Kasi, oh, you photocopy of it.
5: Hey, aku photocopy of it. I didn't know
0: who Eh, All right, Misha, what for the copy and where?
5: Yes.
0: Shab, shab. All right, here, my trigger 0603875 coming 0 Katela, and Nigata Katam Nangala. Men away, Evu Nangan, sir, in Katakata Kamela Vic. 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
6: Guanguangua,
0: okay. 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Hallo. 106?
7: Tose?
0: What was it? Yan?
7: Basop Rambanyiku, he met in Bambu, the
0: French. Ah, I dance is the mere boti.
7: Ah, Pera Amber, the Majenu, the one. Taunera Rambanyi in Bambu, I thought in the Swanny Friday, the one back like Ola, Ola, Ola, Mixi, one and the waiting for the Catacomb for me, meaning by taking Papu. Marasa, I know, no, so very dog.
0: Oh, the cares.
7: Send Kenu Barama Wako. 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
0: Tosi. 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Mix it. 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
1: 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Alright. And when I can't take a little bit of beer, I'm going to say, la, if you have a very balega, you can't go and get some gas and a belly gas and the birthday is a love of the day. I can't go and remove it. I'm going to remove the gas and can't do so. 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Some gas and forget to come by being said. And to the so when okay, or in my shoe too, Miri.
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1: It says, Wemiguin.
3: Right,
1: it says, Wemikasela. Cascaving said, Waka from Makasa Felican Tango, Sukarna Motamano, the Ganogonoko Pumper, loaded, the Jaragamato Simian and Timmy put because I'm so full. What might take us at the rim? You know, Miss Akasam Fulalia, Shinkum and Gome, Elua Moon, and Ukna Bateka Lava Dance, Isham. All right. 060-875-9422. 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
0: Isweso Gaming Zero Register FM 46 minutes in Kerikatheka, hour Leon Tan, Makmumun and Sebati Minute in Kerikatheka, hour Leon Tan, 46 minutes after the hour 5 o'clock. Perile, can't talk about number. I've got a big comma card, let me go. Gamma to mix here. Niateka, one of mix here, 060 875942. He told us a good one cap. When I care about the white Terra 060 106. 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
3: No, we can't be embarrassed. Embarrassed for what? Because if she has a criminal record, she had that criminal record, she incurred it before she even became the member of the MK party. So it has nothing to do with the MK party because this party was formed in 2024 and it accepted many people who joined it and it never... perceived them on the basis of their criminal records and so on and so forth. So there is nothing that we should be embarrassed for because whatever she was found guilty of, it had nothing to do with the MK party. She was not the municipal manager deployed by the MK party. She was deployed by the ANC. In a certain municipality in KZN. I think what we should deal with here is a matter at hand, the issue of her arrest today and how we should react as a party because now she is a member of the MK party and we can only be accountable for her now because she's a member now. She was not a member when she was convicted.
0: Kasi leswi swi va swi ri karhi swi landzeleka ku va ximibi xa vandla kumbe Chief Whip Mabato Mokoena a ta va a ri karhi a hehliwa hi ku va na nandzu wa vugevenga Zondi u tlhela va ri karhi a ti 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
3: At the time when those allegations were made, Duduzile Zuma was a member of parliament. The party acted swiftly, and immediately after the allegations were made, Duduzile Zuma is no longer a member of parliament as we speak, because the party said it must give her an opportunity to deal with all these allegations so that when she deals with such allegations, such does not become detrimental to the party, and so that the public will be able to differentiate between individual liabilities. No, remember that the charges which were preferred also against her, because this matter, in fact, there's a complaint or there's a case which was opened by some members of the family against her. But also the party pronounced itself. It said the reason why it removes her from parliament is because it wants to allow her some opportunity to deal with this matter without badly impacting on the party. So that on its own is consequence management. That on its own is a sanction because she lost her membership in parliament, she lost her salary in parliament because the party decided to react on the matter. Expose all our internal processes. Sometimes you must allow the party to deal with its issues without involving the public.
0: Yeloye imatsalani nkulu wa vandla leriya ra umkhonto wesizwe party ku nga swivonelo nomvalele ka 12 wa timinete sukile ka awara ya tseve languteni ka swin'wana leswi nga humelela eka xifundzankulu 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
4: 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All those are my people. Chairperson and Deputy Chairperson of the House, we have made sure that you are also equally provided with residences, with office spaces, with vehicles, and also with support staff, and also with communication resources. Because we know we are not doing you a favor. We appreciate that effective leadership can only flourish when your institutions are properly supported and are adequately capacitated. Last year, we committed to take our traditional leaders and traditional council back to school to be relevant, because material conditions on the ground have completely changed. We cannot continue to rule using common sense. There were some of the investors who come. I heard you said Valterra is here, and many captains of industry. This is a mining area. So when you are not well capacitated to deal with such individuals, you are unfortunately going to sell your land. And I keep on insisting and repeating, the land is not for sale. The land you can only lease for whoever wants to do whatever and make sure that the land benefits our people.
0: Loko hi languta eka swin'wana leswi a nga va ri karhi a swi boxa Premier eka mbulavulo wakwe hi mhaka ya leswaku va tiyimiserile swinene eka ku va na vuxaka na swiyenge swa tihosi leswi swi va ka 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
4: Remember, the only inheritance that your forefathers have given you is that land. Now, when you sell it to me and I got a title deed, where are you now going to say it's your jurisdiction for you to be able to lead? You can only lead when you have a land. Khoshi langa ki khoshi, because gona le mapeen. Once we sell this land to Valter, we are finished. Khoshi langa will be coming uri kinyaka buhoshi. There's no way, Osi Ngobe, even if there's a Ngobe in Eastern Cape, that you will go and rule. There is a chief there. When you go there, you will be his subject. So there are many people, complaints in my office. There are many picketing of people who have agreed to be compensated monetarily. And they allowed to say, when you see 2 million, to say we are compensating you for having removed you here to there by 2 million. And unfortunately, when we...
0: Ile ka timinete leti endlaka 16 hi sukile eka awara ya 6, ku na xiviko lexi kombisaka leswaku ku na nghozi eka patu ra ku ya ka Jim Kunda emikerweni, lava kombisaka leswaku loko kuve ku nga va na va swilamulelamhangu lava nga le kusuhi va nga va ri karhi va tsutsumela eka ndhawu liya. 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
4: We are not just doing it with any other person. We are doing it with people who are well-skilled, who are qualified to understand traditional leadership. So they are saying you are taking us to school. How will we be able to learn? Let me tell you, you learn until your grave. Learning is a continuous process. No, not problem. You think learning. Right now, when we go to school, sometimes it's to make sure that our obituary are relevant. PhD. Because sometimes you ask, I was asking the DG and his officials, some of you have got PhDs, but the decisions that you are taking as administrators, dipalwa kibaba sa yang skolong at all. So there's a difference between being educated and being certificated. So let's not be certificated, let's be educated. So to you, the school that Eko Karuna Lijelasiari PhD, but the school that we are taking you is the school so that you become educated. I recently attend a graduation of my MEC, for Economic Development, Environment and Tourism. He just completed his PhD. My reason for going there was not to support my MEC. I must be honest.
0: Premier of Fundankulu Shali Pompo, Dr. Pope Ramatoba, Imaga, Livaka, Yirikari, Fambelana Nakuba, Tiosem Gangin, Babarikari, Babata Namafumba, Yakuambana, Bana, Yakulisana, Makale, Fambelana Kana, Mazolonga, Sharimbeu, and Bekurukushani Sakuya, Irimbeu, Nale Subaka, Sharikarshu Fambelana, Nashimo Shapsai Sekim Gangin.
4: I wanted to see what was his thesis. What was he talking about? Was he graduating because he's worried that we refer to Honorable Chair Silani as Dr. Silani, to the speaker as Dr. Makurupej. So he also wanted to be Honorable Dr. Madim. I was impressed because I realized that when he studied, he was still at the legislature as a deputy speaker, responsible for the oversight body, yes, OP, wherein he wanted even his dissertation, which I've gone through, he wanted to understand why members of executive councils, this MEC, Honorable Speaker, why the MECs are not able to respond to the resolutions that SCOPA take. He even came and developed a tool, Honorable Speaker. That tool will help honorable members, Chief Whip, Deputy Chief Whip, that tool all honorable members must use to provide oversight. What I like is that little did he know that when he does that work, I'm going to use it against him now that he's the MEC. He must best practice what he was preaching when he was on the other side. Therefore, the seventh administration, it's supposed to be the best when it comes to resolution implementation, because amongst our colleagues, we have someone who have studied up to a PhD level. So that's why we are taking you to do the studies that will help you to lead your communities. Last year, Chairperson, we committed to make sure that we will address challenges, especially following the court ruling on the levies. And I want to proudly inform you that through the support of Honorable Mawai, our provincial treasury head, we have been able to increase your budget by 14%, wherein 20.3 million it has been set aside to make sure that we fund traditional council. It might sound too little.
0: Soso leswi nga va swi fambisa swona loko hi languta le ka masipala wa Mogalakwena hi va hi ri karhi hi languteka ku pfuriwa ximfumo ka yindlu ya tihosi laha ku ri na premier xifundzankulu xa 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
5: Traffic advisory from the Limpopo Department of Transport and Community Safety regarding the N1 accident near Nile Plaza. The Limpopo Department of Transport and Community Safety confirms a road accident on the N1 North approximately 10 kilometers from the Nile Plaza toll gate. The accident involves a Hyundai H1 minibus and a tank truck. Reports indicate that there are injuries and fatalities. The N1 North is currently closed to traffic as emergency personnel attend to the scene. The Emergency Medical Services, South African Police and traffic officials are on site managing the situation and ensuring the safety of road users. Motorists are advised to use alternative routes. From Mudimolle, use the Y-Press off-ramp. From Mokopane, use the Zebediela off-ramp. Road users should expect delays and are urged to exercise patience and caution. The department continues to urge all motorists to remain vigilant while driving in order to safeguard lives. Drivers are encouraged to obey road traffic rules at all times. For more inquiries, contact Mashudu Mabata, departmental spokesperson, or Chipiwa Dari, our media liaison officer, issued by the Limpopo Department of Transport and Community Safety.
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6: That is when I raised the alarm first, that literally within a matter of days, within 48 hours or 72 hours, we could see a serious spike in incidents because of the release of parolees. And it was very clear that the Department of Correctional Services had no idea where their serious offenders were. Where were the violent criminals? Where were they living? Were they being checked on? Were they being checked for reoffense? None of that was happening. Now, that was only 9,000. This latest story, which you've just told us about and which Amma Bongani has researched, is 28,000 parolees that have just gone missing from the system. That is a shocking, shocking story. And many of them violent criminals, murderers, convicted rapists, convicted armed robbers, a very, very serious matter indeed. And so we are asking for the urgent attention of Minister Groenewald, the Minister of Correctional Services, to launch a hunt to find these 28,000 people, track them down, and do so urgently, because I'm prepared to guarantee. Well, I mean, what we are saying, are we confirming that there are no resources, none at all, to track and trace violent criminals once they are released from the system? These are people who've been convicted of violent crimes. We know there is tons of global research that shows these are the people most likely to reoffend. We should be keeping a careful eye on them. If it is true that there is absolutely no capacity, all of the units to track and trace have been destroyed, that would be a national disgrace. Then I would suggest that we get names and faces of these people up around the country, that we put out rewards for information on where they might be, use the telecoms networks to try and track their cell phones, where they have got recurred cell phone numbers, mobilize a national effort to track these parolees down. But it cannot be the case that we simply say there's nothing that we can do. And then I want to know, who are the officials responsible for allowing this to happen? There's a whole lot of people who earn salaries who are supposed to keep track of their parolees. What is their explanation? If they haven't done that, then how are they still in their jobs? So there's got to be some proper accountability in the Department of Correctional Services, and that has to, as a start, like to hear from Minister Groenewald what he plans to do about this in the coming days. Not weeks, not months, days. This is an urgent situation, as you have just so terribly and tragically told us about Mr. Gardie's.
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14: Three suspects have been arrested and handed over to the Hawks with investigations ongoing. I understand, Commissioner, that they are appearing in court this morning. Today, I want to commend every official involved in this operation for their vigilance, professionalism, discipline, and determination. The officials who worked those long hours with focus and determination to secure this breakthrough are exactly the kind of people we need in law enforcement in the Republic of South Africa. But I also want to emphasize that this interception is not an isolated event or a matter of luck. This was not a coincidence. It is the product of sustained reforms that are steadily rebuilding the capability of the South African state to secure our borders and restore the rule of law. This singular breakthrough vividly demonstrates that our investments into intelligence-driven work, modern technology, digital transformation, and building a new organizational culture exemplified by BMA personnel is improving the security environment at our ports of entry. For too long, organized criminal syndicates treated South Africa's border posts as weak points that could be exploited for the trafficking of drugs, illicit goods, undocumented persons, and other forms of transnational crime. That era is coming to an end. And again, it is not by accident. It is because of the meticulous reform work that government is driving every day across the BMA and Home Affairs ecosystem. Since its formation in 2023, it has taken painstaking work to set up the BMA as a new law enforcement entity that creates a single command and control structure at ports of entry. Coupled with that, is our focus on digital transformation, which harnesses technology, as we saw again in this bust, to improve intelligence capacity, surveillance, and which is introducing biometric technology for the very first time. Work is at an advanced stage to finalize the rollout of a world-class electronic travel authorization system that will operate on the basis of cutting-edge biometric technology to secure entry and exit processes. As we speak, the BMA is installing sophisticated facial recognition cameras at major airports ahead of the scale-up of the ETA to all countries that require visas for short-stay visits. The ETA has been live for visitors from China, India, Indonesia, and Mexico since October. For the very first time, South Africa now has the capability to digitally verify the identity and biometrics of foreign nationals before they enter the country, significantly strengthening national security and helping to prevent criminal syndicates from exploiting weaknesses in the immigration system.
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15: There's several laws that we have picked up that he has violated. For example, the monetary transaction in property derived from the specified unlawful activity, Section 18, USC, Section 1957. Which says there's a prescribed fine under Title 18 or imprisonment for not more than 10 years or both. Section 1957 provides that the government is not required to prove the defendant knew that his offense, which the criminality derived from profits called bulk cash smuggling. It's a violation of Section 5332 of that law, which says, with the intent to evade currency reporting required under Section 5316, knowingly conceals more than $10,000 in currency or other monetary instruments on the person of such individual or any conveyance, article of commerce, luggage, and it just goes on. But basically, the money was found in his farm. It was not found on his farm. It was found on his farm, on the Palapala farm. Now, it also goes on to say that there is actually
0: a sentence, not exactly.
16: Elections government in Kintani political party, which has interest also elections. Now, where it program ya ita strategy ya shati elections, ilika shenge ili shia shaku mobilize wano kwa
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16: 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the campaign for African National Congress, Imam Pela Tiko on a physically, so that look we come a resolution, Iba Iri Swingwe. 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
16: 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We expect around 2,200 volunteers to be in that space. If all of them va ta va ri kwala handle va ri part ya all the work that we should be doing, what we think it's critical is to bring themselves because we want to verify what are these warm bodies. As for transporting them from point A, B, it's okay, that will take responsibility and you will see the discipline of our volunteers loko hi ri kwalaya and the readiness for work that is coming.
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0: that five people in the Hyundai H1 perish at the scene. Four other occupants were rushed to hospital with serious injuries. The driver of the tank survived with minor injuries. The MEC for Transport and Community Safety extends heartfelt condolences to the families and friends of the deceased. We share in your pain during the difficult time. We also wish a speedy recovery for those who have been injured. As the road has just reopened, we appeal to all motorists for patience, especially at the toll gates, where congestion is expected. Please reduce and speed, obey traffic officials and road signage, and avoid reckless driving. The South African Police Service is working towards the clock to identify the deceased and notify the next of kin. Further details will be communicated soon. Road safety remains our collective responsibility. Every life lost on our roads is one too many. Let us play our role in preventing further tragedy.
1: Hello, yeah, imubulabuleri wa MEC wa ndaulo ya botlekete kunga nkulukumba chifi wa dali barikari fixe sheso makumu na nongonoko kama dambi ya sukura na monta nongonoko lofana katotlo bakona na kambe musombu noko kambe kankaru wa sheso nongonoko wa sports vile uba urkari ulandela kusuka kambe na ntombi ya katlaba nitasanga na kathle musombu noko reperele.

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0: 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I'm going to go to the house. I'm going to go to the house. I'm going to go to the house. I'm going to go to Sportville. I'm going to go to the house. I'm going to go to the Facebook page. 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

0: Alright, here's some regard to Mix Register for Makazi. 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
0: 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He's a certain thing. 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How is it?
4: The General Coxon Cosmetics come back to me now. 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

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Why, boo? So I can bet it to Bullish Week. I think, well, like our 60s and 70s. When I'm mixing with one, just a compilation, Yavona, a Sungola, Volume 1, Yavona, Mahona, Tsotle Band, Evicastina, Lerera, Matatin, and Mahotela Queens, Toko Ziles, to Newe, Liringa Biwaka, Lembelera, 1987. 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